0: 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Weil ich hab vor der Pisten gelernt, wie alle Wunden verheilen. Und werd geben, wie du geben hast und Flyer verteilen.
1: We got it together, didn't we? We've definitely got our thing together, don't we, baby? Isn't that nice? I mean, really, when you really sit and think about it, isn't it really, really nice? I can easily feel myself slipping, slipping more and more away into that super world of my own. Nobody but you.